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This is Shirley Murdoch talking about We Forgot About Tomorrow as we laid, kicking out the 8 o'clock hour of the Quiet Storm. And money, money, money, money. If you can use it, we got it.

0: And that's a throwback, man. I remember that video. How many of you remember that video on BET After Dark, right? Oh, or BET when Donnie Simpson used to do it. Man, the Red Light Special, they had all the loungewear on. They were all like having a nighttime party, and it was, that's all I'm going to say. Somebody need to throw one of them parties one time. They need to throw a Red Light Special party one time. So I get my Mr. Sensitivity Ross Tresvant outfit out. I'm just kidding. Hey, what I'm not kidding about is we got that money. We got $1,000 given away every day, every single day. And giving you five chances to get the keywords to get that $1,000. Details on when the keywords are being played and when we're going to start playing them after this.
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Norman Connors with You Are My Starship at 8 o'clock hour with the Quiet Storm. Monica with Why I Love You So Much. Why? Tell me. 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Write three reasons why you love me.

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2: 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It's the Quiet Storm with me, Earl and Robinson, and it is true. Ricky's cash stash, $1,000, giving it away every single day. And all you got to do is remember the key words. We're playing them five times a day. 7 a.m., 8 a.m., 9, 10, 12, and at 5 p.m. All those times where you're out moving and doing things, right? So we're not even playing them when you sleep. Or before you get up, you should be up at 7 if you got to go to work at 9. Don't be getting up at 8:30 time. Oh, I got to go to work. I'm going to be late. Yes, you are. But if make sure you get those keywords. When you hear them, go to 1013online.com. Enter. The more keywords you get, the better your chances are of walking away with $1,000.
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Minnie Riverton with Back Down Memory Lane at the 9 o'clock hour of the Quiet Storm with me, Harlan Robinson. Justin Timberlake until the end of time.

0: Erykah Badu with The Other Side of the Game in the 9 o'clock hour with The Quiet Storm on Magic 101.3. And I haven't heard any more about her album that came out with The Alchemist, man. There was a whole bunch of hoopla when it first came out, and we haven't played one new cut from the album yet, so I don't know what's going on with it, man. I'm going to have to, you know, cop a version and listen and let you know what I think about it. That's what I'm going to have to do. But I will tell you this. John B, throat's dry. Need something to drink. John B is coming. John B is coming right before Halloween. And you know you want to see John B. John B brings y'all out, man. He brings y'all out. So if you want to be in the house for the free, I know he's got tickets for you tomorrow around about 4 o'clock. After I play some more music, I'm going to go ahead and spill the beans and tell you exactly what you got to do to get those tickets.
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Alexander O'Neill with Sunshine and Cooler Weather, it's on its way. I just had to tell you that. Marie Carey talking about dream lover. Do you have a dream lover? I mean, don't tell me why he's sitting there. Don't tell me why she's sitting there. But in your mind, who is your dream lover? That's who I thought it was.

0: Jasmine Sullivan. Pick up your feelings in the 9 o'clock hour with the Quiet Storm on Magic 101.3 with me, Herlin Robinson. And the Kalani in the background, man, that said, what? Folded? She said, I have your stuff folded at the front door. Baby, listen. Not only am I have your stuff folded, I'm going to have some Gaines Fabric Softener in it. So it smell good when you come get it at the front door. I just don't want you to pick your stuff up and not have something to think about. Like, ooh, man, he folded my clothes so nice. He got my clothes smelling good, too. Ooh, I miss him. I'm just playing. I ain't gonna fold no clothes. You're gonna find your stuff in a garbage bag sitting right on the porch. That's what you're gonna find. That sounds personal, don't it? John B. is bringing Sexy to the Mercury Ballroom October the 30th. Shay K. is getting you in all this week, and you ain't got to do nothing but let's show us some love. She gives the tickets away in the 4 o'clock hour, and I don't know what she might have you doing, but whatever it's going to be, it's going to be easy. It's going to be easy, okay? And don't listen to what other people say. See, that's John B. Remember he said that? You don't have to listen to what other people say. Magic 101.3 has the hottest shows just for you.
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Barry White and crew with the Secret Garden at 10 o'clock hour of the Quiet Storm. Jesse Powell with you, and you could be on your way on a cruise in January. And when I tell you who's going to be on that cruise,

0: Tony Terry with you on the Quiet Storm and Magic 101.3. Ricky Smiley in the morning, me, Hurlin' Robinson at night. Usually like in the 10 o'clock I have something to talk about, but I really haven't had much to talk about. I've been reading a lot of stuff, and I just haven't found anything in what I've read that kind of sparks my interest to say, hey, let's talk about it. And sometimes silence is worth a million words. You don't always have to have something to talk about. Sometimes maybe we can just sit around, me and you, and just catch a vibe. You know what I'm saying? Just me and you, just not saying nothing, just not looking at the phone. You just on my chest, me just holding you, feeling you and hearing you breathe. You know what I mean? Ain't nothing wrong with it. You need a cruise, I can tell you. You're stressed out. January is the perfect time to go, man, because it's right after the holiday. You need to kind of re-energize, relax. It's cold. Come back and tell you about the Rise and Rhythm Cruise. Gonna tell you who's gonna be on there. Well, I'm gonna tell you one person, and then I'm gonna come back and tell you everybody else. Kim. But then after I play some more music, at about 15, I'm gonna tell you everybody else that's gonna be on that cruise. Because when I tell you, hey, they got the stars coming out on that cruise.
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classic Michael Jackson with Human Nature right here on the Quiet Storm and Magic 101.3. And this song here was sung at everybody's wedding at one time. Kenny Lattimore with For You.

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3: 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It's with me, Herlena Robinson. I'm up here doing what I do, man. Putting that music out there, keeping you company, keeping me company, locked in. You know what I'm saying? Locked in, locked in. You got my undivided attention. The Rise and Rhythm Cruise, that's what I was talking about. It's happening January the 14th through the 18th in 2027. And some people that's going to be on that thing. Let me see here. Oh, we got Mary Mary, Avery Sunshine, Shirley Caesar, King George, Anthony Anderson, Fred Hammond. Oh, man. Kaylin Carr, Daryl Walls, Cletus Cassidy, man, Calvin Richardson. Okay. I'm going to have to get in somebody's suitcase and get up on that cruise with you, okay? If you win them tickets, baby, listen. I don't care what you got to tell him. I don't care what you got to tell him or tell her. Or if you got a friend, female friend, I'm going with you. So go to 1013online.com and try to win that cruise so we can get up out of here and get on them high seas.
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5: Tomorrow, some of us will wake up and it will be our last day on this earth. It will be unexpected and without warning. 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

Classic Patti LaBelle with Only You Knew on Quiet Someone Magic 101.3. Kentucky Adams number one for throwbacks and R&B. Robin Thicke for The Rest of My Life. And then the other Blue Eyes, John B., is coming October 30th to the Mercury Ballroom.

0: 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That's about 2 weeks from now. Yeah. The GOAT of comedy, Comageddon. 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It's going to be real funny. 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
11: Tune in to Hurlin' Robinson after work. 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

0: for you right here on the Quest on Magic 101.3. Tech Yen is number one for throwbacks and R&B. Hey, I gotta get out of here. Had a great time hanging with you. And don't forget, man, we got tickets, more tickets. All you gotta do is just lock it in. That's it. No more, no less. Just lock it in. I'm about, and have a great day. Have a great day. As a matter of fact, have a fantastic day tomorrow. And whatever the case may be, let it water off your back like water off a duck's. It only affects you if you let it. And then once you let it affect you, then that person will always affect you. Never give anyone that much power over you. You control your emotions. You are the controller of it. So do with it as you will. But will yourself into a fantastic day. And I'll see you tomorrow night at 7 p.m.
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your afternoon drive is about to get live with the Ville's Own Shay K. 2 to 7. Get the afternoon mess. 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
1: 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You're the ultimate high. 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

is in it like a mini shout of love this shit. We was smoking, drinking, chilling till we walked up in the building on the elevator. Wet, wanna rub me against shout turn. And when the key plugged, the ignition say that charge 6 or 7 mention for a mission. Got 9. Tell them keep cool, I'm tip, start line. Shout it, but while I'm tripping, talking ankles on shoulder, down the turner. Took a 100 pair before they got me solid as a boulder. She said, hit me in the head with it. Why gon' be a knot there? Keep on going crazy, girl. You about to get yacht fair. Shopping bag, pop a tags on the kitchen island. She dropping that. Shout out to talk me 2, thank 3 for sir. When she needs something,

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Drive is about to get live with the Ville's own Chey K. 2 to 7. 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
1: 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That's

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It's your boy, BET, Bruce. And every time I'm in this city, I listen to Magic 101.3. And I'm going to tell you right now, you better listen because it's good, and it's good, and it's me, and it's old school. Bruce.

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1: 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Good.

Your afternoon drive is about to get live with the Ville's Own Chey K. 2 to 7. Get the afternoon mess. 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
1: I love him.
0: And Kim. Pro bass like Earth, Wind, and Fire. Jodeci.
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0: LL Cool J. And today's favorite.
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0: Beyonce. SZA. 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Chris Brown and more. 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
9: This is Dr. Eric A. Johnson, pastor of Greater Galilee Church, with Give Me a Minute. 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
3: We'll keep some clouds overhead this afternoon with highs in the low 80s and some scattered showers and thunderstorms possible across the region. Going to keep those spotty rain chances for tonight as temperatures fall down into the 60s. Temperatures keep falling as we head throughout the day tomorrow with clouds, showers, and drizzle in the forecast for Friday. From the Wave News Storm Tracking Team, I'm meteorologist Tawana Andrew.
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6: This is Dr. Eric A. Johnson, pastor of Greater Galilee Church, with Give Me a Minute. Exodus chapter 1 says, "But the more they afflicted them, the more they multiplied and grew." Family, our ancestors found a liberating God even in the valley of bondage. They sang through their struggles, believing better days were coming. And today, the message remains true and the same. We are built to last. Like a palm tree in the storm, we may bend, but because of our faith rooted deep in Christ, we are not broken. Like the cast iron skillet in Grandma's kitchen, the more fire we endure, the more seasoned we become. This week, reconnect with your church and with Christ. The same God who brought us through yesterday is still leading us today. Through Him, rising again is always a possibility. 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
10: This is Dr. Eric A. Johnson, pastor of Greater Galilee Church, with Give Me a Minute. 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Will we pray or will we throw in the towel? Jesus anticipated our struggle in Luke 18:1. 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
2: Good morning, this is Shannon Cogan with Wave News. Former Governor Matt Bevin is set to be back in court this morning for the first time since his release from jail. He was found in contempt of court after a judge said he failed to turn over key financial documents in a child support case involving his adopted son, Jonah. Police arrested him as he was playing an extra on a Christmas movie set in Paris, Kentucky. He served about 2 weeks of a 60-day sentence before an appeals court ordered his release. It ruled he did not have a proper opportunity to fight the contempt charge. He's due in court for a status hearing at 9 a.m. LMDC leaders confirm they caught and stopped people trying to smuggle drugs into Metro Jail. And several of those people charged have been in jail as they come to and from court for murder charges. Officials say LMDC detectives recovered more than 100 suspected Suboxone strips and more than 30 grams of meth. Investigators say 30-year-old Brianna Canamore tried to smuggle those drugs inside dress shoes. Authorities say the drugs were supposed to be delivered to 33-year-old Joseph Hale, who was scheduled to go on trial for murder on Wednesday. A second murder suspect, 28-year-old Michael Bullock, is also charged in this new case. A third murder suspect, 29-year-old Kevin Lawless, is facing charges as well. I'm Shannon Cogan with Wave News. Hope you have a great day.
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10: 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I encourage you today to trade your panic for prayer.

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7: Some scattered showers and thunderstorms are still possible this afternoon as temperatures climb into the upper 70s and low 80s for highs. Outside of that, we'll see a mix of sun and clouds overhead. For tomorrow, starting off in the 60s for your morning temperatures, ending up in the 50s by the afternoon as we see clouds, rain, and drizzle in our forecast. From the Wave News Storm Tracking Team, I'm meteorologist Tawana Andrew.
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4: This is Dr. Eric A. Johnson, pastor of Greater Galilee Church, with Give Me a Minute. 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Will we pray or will we throw in the towel? Jesus anticipated our struggle in Luke 18:1. 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
14: We'll see a mix of sun and clouds as we head into the afternoon, with some scattered showers and thunderstorms still possible. Highs today getting into the upper 70s and the low 80s. Once we head into tonight, we'll see temperatures falling down into the 60s, but still some spotty showers and thunderstorms possible. From the Wave News Storm Tracking Team, I'm meteorologist Tawana Andrew.
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4: This is Dr. Eric A. Johnson, pastor of Greater Galilee Church, with Give Me a Minute. Exodus chapter 1 says, "But the more they afflicted them, the more they multiplied and grew." 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And today, the message remains true and the same. We are built to last. Like a palm tree in the storm, we may bend, but because of our faith rooted deep in Christ, we are not broken. 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This week, reconnect with your church and with Christ. 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
23: Good morning. This is Shannon Kogan with Wave News. Former Governor Matt Bevin is set to be back in court this morning for the first time since his release from jail. He was found in contempt of court after a judge said he failed to turn over key financial documents in a child support case involving his adopted son, Jonah. Police arrested him as he was playing an extra on a Christmas movie set in Paris, Kentucky. He served about 2 weeks of a 60-day sentence before an appeals court ordered his release. It ruled he did not have a proper opportunity to fight the contempt charge. He's due in court for a status hearing at 9 a.m. LMDC leaders confirm they caught and stopped people trying to smuggle drugs into Metro Jail. And several of those people charged have been in jail as they come to and from court for murder charges. Officials say LMDC detectives recovered more than 100 suspected Suboxone strips and more than 30 grams of meth. Investigators say 30-year-old Brianna Canamore tried to smuggle those drugs inside dress shoes. Authorities say the drugs were supposed to be delivered to 33-year-old Joseph Hale, who was scheduled to go on trial for murder on Wednesday. A second murder suspect, 28-year-old Michael Bullock, is also charged in this new case. A third murder suspect, 29-year-old Kevin Lawless, is facing charges as well. I'm Shannon Kogan with Wave News. Hope you have a great day.
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4: Wet roads greeting us this early Thursday morning, requiring a lot of care on these slick, windy ramps. Looks like we're already under speed in a lot of places because of these conditions. Now, we do have a dense fog advisory. I haven't noticed so much of that, but visibility may be another issue for us this morning. Watch out for a stalled vehicle eastbound Watterson at the ramp to Bardstown Road. Watch out for secondary crashes. One Breckenridge Lane, Hikes Lane, the other Jefferson Boulevard at Fern Valley. I'm Libby Kay with 502 Traffic.
5: Traffic, news, and weather up next
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7: We'll keep some clouds overhead this afternoon with highs in the low 80s and some scattered showers and thunderstorms possible across the region. Going to keep those spotty rain chances for tonight as temperatures fall down into the 60s. Temperatures keep falling as we head throughout the day tomorrow with clouds, showers, and drizzle in the forecast for Friday. From the Wave News Storm Tracking Team, I'm meteorologist Tawana Andrew.
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3: Some scattered showers and thunderstorms are still possible this afternoon as temperatures climb into the upper 70s and low 80s for highs. Outside of that, we'll see a mix of sun and clouds overhead. For tomorrow, starting off in the 60s for your morning temperatures, ending up in the 50s by the afternoon as we keep clouds, rain, and drizzle in our forecast. From the Wave News Storm Tracking Team, I'm meteorologist Tawana Andrew.
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13: Good morning. This is Shannon Cogan with Wave News. Former Governor Matt Bevin is set to be back in court this morning for the first time since his release from jail. He was found in contempt of court after a judge said he failed to turn over key financial documents in a child support case involving his adopted son, Jonah. Police arrested him as he was playing an extra on a Christmas movie set in Paris, Kentucky. He served about 2 weeks of a 60-day sentence before an appeals court ordered his release. It ruled he did not have a proper opportunity to fight the contempt charge. He's due in court for a status hearing at 9 a.m. LMDC leaders confirm they caught and stopped people trying to smuggle drugs into Metro Jail. And several of those people charged have been in jail as they come to and from court for murder charges. Officials say LMDC detectives recovered more than 100 suspected Suboxone strips and more than 30 grams of meth. Investigators say 30-year-old Brianna Canamore tried to smuggle those drugs inside dress shoes. Authorities say the drugs were supposed to be delivered to 33-year-old Joseph Hale, who was scheduled to go on trial for murder on Wednesday. A second murder suspect, 28-year-old Michael Bullock, is also charged in this new case. A third murder suspect, 29-year-old Kevin Lawless, is facing charges as well. I'm Shannon Cogan with Wave News. Hope you have a great day.
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17: Wet roads greeting us this early Thursday morning, requiring a lot of care on these slick, windy ramps. Looks like we're already under speed in a lot of places because of these conditions. Now, we do have a dense fog advisory. I haven't noticed so much of that, but visibility may be another issue for us this morning. Watch out for a stalled vehicle eastbound Watterson at the ramp to Bardstown Road. Watch out for secondary crashes. One Breckenridge Lane, Hikes Lane, the other Jefferson Boulevard at Fern Valley. I'm Libby Kay with 502 Traffic.
18: Traffic, news, and weather up next
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20: We'll see a mix of sun and clouds as we head into the afternoon, with some scattered showers and thunderstorms still possible. Highs today getting into the upper 70s and the low 80s. Once we head into tonight, we'll see temperatures falling down into the 60s, but still some spotty showers and thunderstorms possible. From the Wave News Storm Tracking Team, I'm meteorologist Tawana Andrew.
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6: We'll keep some clouds overhead this afternoon with highs in the low 80s and some scattered showers and thunderstorms possible across the region. Going to keep those spotty rain chances for tonight as temperatures fall down into the 60s. Temperatures keep falling as we head throughout the day tomorrow with clouds, showers, and drizzle in the forecast for Friday. From the Wave News Storm Tracking Team, I'm meteorologist Tawana Andrew.
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6: Good morning. This is Shannon Kogan with Wave News. Former Governor Matt Bevin is set to be back in court this morning for the first time since his release from jail. He was found in contempt of court after a judge said he failed to turn over key financial documents in a child support case involving his adopted son, Jonah. Police arrested him as he was playing an extra on a Christmas movie set in Paris, Kentucky. He served about 2 weeks of a 60-day sentence before an appeals court ordered his release. It ruled he did not have a proper opportunity to fight the contempt charge. He's due in court for a status hearing at 9 a.m. LMDC leaders confirm they caught and stopped people trying to smuggle drugs into Metro Jail. And several of those people charged have been in jail as they come to and from court for murder charges. Officials say LMDC detectives recovered more than 100 suspected Suboxone strips and more than 30 grams of meth. Investigators say 30-year-old Brianna Canamore tried to smuggle those drugs inside dress shoes. Authorities say the drugs were supposed to be delivered to 33-year-old Joseph Hale, who was scheduled to go on trial for murder on Wednesday. A second murder suspect, 28-year-old Michael Bullock, is also charged in this new case. A third murder suspect, 29-year-old Kevin Lawless, is facing charges as well. I'm Shannon Kogan with Wave News. Hope you have a great day.
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11: Wet roads greeting us this early Thursday morning. Requiring a lot of care on these slick, windy ramps. Looks like we're already under speed in a lot of places because of these conditions. Now, we do have a dense fog advisory. I haven't noticed so much of that, but visibility may be another issue for us this morning. Watch out for a stalled vehicle eastbound Watterson at the ramp to Bardstown Road. Watch out for secondary crashes. One Breckenridge Lane, Hikes Lane, the other Jefferson Boulevard at Fern Valley. I'm Libby Kay with 502 Traffic.
12: Traffic, news, and weather up next
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14: Some scattered showers and thunderstorms are still possible this afternoon as temperatures climb into the upper 70s and low 80s for highs. Outside of that, we'll see a mix of sun and clouds overhead. But tomorrow, starting off in the 60s for your morning temperatures, ending up in the 50s by the afternoon as we keep clouds, rain, and drizzle in our forecast. From the Wave News Storm Tracking Team, I'm meteorologist Tawana Andrew.
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That's me, myself, and I. It's just me, myself, and I. It's just me, myself, and I. It's just me, myself, and I.

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and I gotta set it, then I gotta go and then I gotta get it, then I gotta blow and then I gotta shut it. Any little thing and think it'd be doing, cause it doesn't matter, cause I'm gonna da-da-da-da, then I'm gonna murder everything and anything about a boom, about a bing. I gotta do a lot of things to make it clear to a couple niggas that I always win, and then I gotta get it again and again and again.

0: Toni Braxton, you mean the world to me. And yes, 502, you do mean the world to us because we want to celebrate you. And today is Thursday, October the 15th. So as we are checking out and celebrating everybody, we want to recognize those celebrity birthdays today. Happy birthday today goes out to Trinity Tatum. She is turning 23 years old as of today. Happy birthday to R&B singer Keisha Cole, 45 years old as of today. Happy birthday goes out to our brother and friend to the station, Ginuwine. He is turning 56 years old today. Happy birthday to boxer Anthony Joshua, 37 years old. TV actor Dominic West, he is turning 57 years old as of today. Happy birthday goes out to him. Happy birthday also goes out to movie actor Larry Miller, 73 years old. And I got a special birthday shout out that goes to Antoinette Griffith. Happy birthday to you. All right, we got more of your favorites on the way. We are your number one for throwbacks and R&B. 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

I think Janet has been in control ever since she got rid of Joe Jackson as her manager back in the day, her father. Shouts out to not only Michael, but Janet got rid of Joe as well. It looks like they had to take business in a different direction. DJ Q, we got all your favorites and more on the way. Here it is, requested by you. RIP to D'Angelo's Lady.

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0: is low on storage. Here are the biggest culprits that you can look at first as to why. Now, it looks like number one, unused apps. If you haven't played Fruit Ninja in years, feel free to delete it to clear up some space. Number two, forgotten downloads like old podcasts, movies, and TV shows. Yeah, I got a couple of those on my phone. Number three, saved memes and shared images. Sometimes photos are automatically stored on apps like WhatsApp and Instagram, and you need to get rid of those things after a while. Number four, message attachments. Who knew all those GIFs and silly videos could be clogging up your storage? They just buried in all of your text threads. Number five, trash folders. For some reason, when you delete files, they aren't really deleted. You need to permanently delete them to free up memory. Number six, browser cache. Temporary website files can hold a lot of data, so you need to make sure you get rid of that browser cache and, you know, dump those files. Now, duplicate photos. How many accidental screenshots do you have in your phone or just your home screen? Probably more than you can count, so make sure you're watching those duplicate photos. And number eight, video files. These are usually huge. Think about moving them into the cloud because keeping them on your phone is going to hog up all of your memory, all right? So make sure you keep that phone clear. You wonder why I keep saying your phone is out of storage space? It's you. It's your fault, all right? Stay locked in. We got more of your favorites coming up now, 11 o'clock hour. And coming up at noon, your next chance to get that Ricky Smiley gas stash keyword to try to win $1,000. So make sure you're listening and win big right here on your number one for throwbacks and R&B. It's Magic.
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0: Erykah Badu has the bag, lady, and Halloween is right around the corner, and so McDonald's has Boo Buckets for you. It's almost time for McDonald's Happy Meal Boo Buckets, and this year, they are inspired by Disney villains. Now, they come out on this upcoming Tuesday, and there's five designs. There's Orange Scar from The Lion King, White Cruella De Vil from 101 Dalmatians, Purple Ursula from The Little Mermaid, Green Maleficent from Sleeping Beauty, and Red Jafar from Aladdin. Each bucket comes with your Happy Meal of choice and a sheet of stickers inspired by the villain. So get your bucket just in time for the holiday season, all right? We got more of your favorites on the way. 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

This is one of them joints from the 90s. You got to be careful when you hear it in the club. You might end up just kicking somebody. They had that little kicking it dance. I don't know if you remember, but yeah. You just got to check the video out. It's DJ Q. Stay locked in. All your favorites are more on the way. Here it is, Maxell with Pretty Wings.

0: And it should be called Failing for this next story, because it looks like a guy was caught on camera smashing through the window of a tech company in Arizona and carrying dozens of Mac Minis out. Or at least that's what he thought. Now, here's one of the employees, Curran Rose, explaining the funny twist in this fumbled burglary.
1: I come in, the window was smashed to pieces. Just him grabbing the boxes and taking them out with him. Just empty boxes. Our computers were right there in front of them. They just steal the boxes instead. Really low IQ. They just stole empty boxes. Everyone was laughing about it. And I'm just glad no one was hurt.
0: Crazy, crazy right there. He was in such a rush and scared while he was stealing, he didn't even realize that the Mac Minis were outside of the boxes in front of the actual boxes that he was stealing. I guess he just saw the box and was like, got him. Ran out the store empty hand, or empty boxed, should I say, all right? Stupid criminal news right there. Stay locked in. We got that 12 o'clock lunch mix on the way. You know what it is, the midday mix up. DJ Q rocking out with you. All your favorites and more on the way right here on your number one throwbacks in R&B. It's Magic.
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time I come in, I gotta set it, then I gotta go in, then I gotta get it, then I gotta blow in, then I gotta shut it. 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

Top of your 1 o'clock, there it is, Bobby Brown with Roni right there. Ladies, would you look at me crazy if I said you was a tenderoni in 2026? I'm just saying. I mean, is that too played out? I'm trying to find out. Stay locked in. We got all your favorites and more this 1 o'clock hour. Here it is, TLC, Waterfalls.

0: Hey, Louisville, stand up. It's your man, Buffalo Steel, a.k.a. B. Steel, the country cat in the cowboy hat for the world-famous Nappy Roots. And you know when I'm riding around in the city, I got to tune in to my man DJ Q on 101.3 Magic. Yeah, let's get it. New Bird.
1: You used to call me on my... 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

Now, these are supposed to be the top five things that make up the American dream in 2026. I can't say that I agree 100%, but you're going to have to let me know because this list is a little bit crazy. Now, one of the things is a phone that folds because it's new, not because it's from 2000.

0: 3. Ad-free Hulu. That's another thing that makes up the American dream. A bottle of ketchup instead of relying on packets stolen from McDonald's. All right, I'll take that. What about health insurance policy that isn't just don't leave the house? An article of clothing that doesn't say Kirkland. A piece of furniture that isn't meant for the patio. An OnlyFans account that generates enough to cover student loans. Yeah, we can all agree on that. A car from the backup camera era. Yes, definitely could have used this back in the 90s. Leaving the mall with something other than a Wetzel pretzel. And last but not least, living someplace we can't hear our parents having in the other room above us. So there you go. There you go. All right. Stay locked in. We got all your favorites and more on the way. It's DJ Q. You know what it is? The Midday Mix-Up right here on Magic.
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0: What you need and what you need is Magic 101.3 to hook you up with those tickets for Dave Chappelle. That's right. He's going to be here in a little bit over a week, and we have your tickets to win your way in, all right? Don't pay for them. Win them and get them, all right? That's how you do it right here on your number one for throwbacks and R&B. It's DJ Q holding you down. Shouts out to all my Libras. My birthday's a little less than a week away, and I'm turning up with all my Libras. Where is the party at this weekend? Hit me up. Let me know. I'm going to be all over the city, or you could check us out and follow me as well on our IG account. All right, so to follow us, all you got to do on IG is follow us at 1013 Magic. All right, that is our IG account. You can also follow me at DJQ1212, just like a mic check. That simple, that easy. All right, let's get it done, and we're gonna holler at you. Stay locked in. We got more of your favorites on the way. It's Magic.
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right, Play Cousins kicking off the 2 p.m. hour on this Throwback Thursday. I'm your girl, Shay K, and of course, it's an afternoon magic right here on Magic 101.3, and we got business to handle today. Of course, I'm giving away tickets. John B., I got you, Play Cousin. I got you. We're going to get messy. I got some 502 moments. We're going to talk about what's happening this weekend, some free events. And don't forget, it's Thursday, and you know what we do. Advice from the couch, and today's letter is lettering. Now, if you need to get on my birthday shout-out list, you already know what to do. Call me, 502-795-1013. You can even text or send an audio text, and I'll play it on air. Now, when we come back, I got your 502. A lot of stuff happening. I'm going to plug you in. It's magic.

0: Play Cousins, what's the 502? Glad that you asked. Now get your calendar out, get your scheduler out, pen, paper, however you write things down, because today's list is long, so I'm going to sprinkle them throughout the show, but we're going to kick it off right now. So tomorrow, yes, Friday, from 5 to 8 p.m., the Okolona Family Fall Festival is going down right there on Outer Loop at the Okolona Chick-fil-A. It's free. It's for the family. They've got activities, prizes, a whole lot of stuff. But put that on your schedule. Now, Saturday from 10 a.m. to 3 p.m., Halloween in Brown Park. It's going to be in Brown Park. That's out there in St. Matthews. It is a free event for the kids. It's free. They've got candy. They've got activities. They've got dress up. They've got pumpkins. They got a lot going on. Take them kids. Also, it is the Pickleball Festival this weekend, and Shaggy's going to be downtown 4 o'clock Saturday, from what I understand, performing a free concert outside of Derby City Gaming downtown. So check that out. And then Sunday, got a couple of farmers markets, and this one, the farmers market at the Train Depot, is from 11 a.m. to 2 p.m. Pull up, and if you've got elders in your family or community, take them to the farmers market so they can get some fresh fruits and veggies. Yeah, we gotta be in this together. We gotta look out for each other. Now, don't worry, I got plenty more free events. I told you this weekend it's hopping, it's booked, it's busy. We gonna be everywhere, so I'm gonna get you plugged in. And when we come back, I'm gonna tell you something you can win. We're gonna talk about these keywords that you're hearing, and of course, Ricky Smiley's showing out, and I'm gonna tell you exactly what he's doing. So you know what that means. Stick around. It's magic.
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I'm Missy Elliott with the rain, and that was right on time because y'all know it's icky outside. But it's icky outside, but I'm going to tell you something sunny you can do in January. So the Rise and Rhythm Cruise is going down. It sails out January the 14th through the 18th. Now, the only thing you need to do right now is go to our website, 1013online.com, so you can get the details, you know, grab tickets. And you got to get ready because we're going to be giving something away, too. But until then, I want you to go to our website. Because when I tell you that this lineup is next level, it is next level. There's so many people that I just know y'all gonna be busy. Y'all gonna get up and party. Y'all gonna go to bed partying. Kurt Franklin, Kim, King George, Mary, and that's just a few. Go to our website and get the details. Now, a lot of folks don't like to travel close to the holidays. I think this is the perfect Christmas gift to give yourself. Yeah, you know what I mean. You know you won't leave them behind. You know they get on your nerves during the holidays. So this is a great time. It's January 14th through the 18th. Hit our website. Check out the Rise and Rhythm Cruise. And get ready to go have some grown folks fun. Now, when we come back, we got birthday shout-outs. We got business to handle. If you got a birthday shout-out, hit me up, 502-795-1013. And I'm going to do my part. Michael Jackson's up next. Billie Jean.

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0: We're saying a magic 101.3 happy birthday to Dante, DJ Quick Mote Lee. Enjoy your day, sir. I've got birthday shout outs for the one and the only Cassandra Harris Gray. The city of Louisville adores you, boo. We got birthday shout outs for Mario Malone and happy birthday, Rolf Frist. I've also got birthday shout outs for Ranisha Vinson, and we're saying happy birthday to Larry Brown. I've got a birthday shout out for Yvette Anderson and happy birthday, Carl Mack. Birthday shout-outs are going to Risha Flowers, Eddie McNeil, and Alan Gray. I've also got a birthday shout-out for Dewan Nelson, and happy birthday, Larry Trebue II. We're saying happy birthday to Peter Points. Happy birthday to Robbie Shelton. We got birthday shout-outs for Troy Weathers, Felicia Gar, and a birthday shout-out for Erica Denise. And our celebrity birthday shout-outs, the one and only Keisha Cole, happy birthday. The legend himself, Mr. Eric Benet. Make sure you follow him on social media because he is hilarious. And we got birthday shout-outs for the one and the only iconic Genuine. If you ever need a birthday shout-out, you already know what to do. Call, text 502-795-1013. And I promise you, Play Cousin, I'm going to handle the rest. I'm your girl, Shay K. Y'all know what it is. It's magic.
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right, Play Cousins, we're kicking off the 3 p.m. hour with Raphael Sadiq. Ask of you. Now, here's what I ask of you for this hour. I want you to stick around because we're going to get messy. I also want you to keep those ears open. We're going to talk about this money Ricky Smiley's trying to put in your pocket. Going to tell you about these John B. tickets I'm giving away. And, of course, you know we got to get messy, messy, messy. When we come back, it's time for me to serve up some afternoon mess. And don't forget, if you got a community shout-out, if you just want to show some love, whatever it is, we being positive on this rainy day. 502-795-1013. Call me. I'm going to make it happen. It's magic.

Your afternoon drive is about to get live with the Ville's Own Shay Kay. 2 to 7. Get the afternoon mess. Advice from the cow. And I got questions. New time. 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

0: Federal prison officials are stepping up to shut down those wild rumors about Diddy. Following reports that the music mogul was rushed out of Fort Dix in an ambulance after a scrape, a fight with inmate Christopher Duddis Cook. So basically, people are saying that Diddy fought Duddis. Okay. A spokesperson for the Bureau of Prisons is calling the story completely false and insisting the fight never ever happened, even while staying tight-lipped on why he was actually transported for medical attention. Okay. Now, over in Atlanta, Summer Walker, she's firing back after a fan went viral on Facebook, slamming her for being nasty and stuck up during a restaurant sighting. The user claimed Summer refused to speak to anyone and couldn't even eat right because of her lip fillers, prompting the singer to jump on Instagram stories to clear her name. She had time that day. She called out the edited photos and reminded everyone that she was simply trying to enjoy her vacation in peace. And finally, our girl Lizzo, she's getting honest about how her body transformation has changed the way people view her.
1: I was really surprised when people said that me looking smaller, releasing weight, was my brand. And I said, is my brand being fat? And I had to sit back, and maybe a lot of people thought that my brand was being fat. But one thing I had to realize is my brand is joy, you know? And I didn't realize that on my own. People had to tell me, I had to reflect off of people telling me from their heart. And I said, oh, joy. So when I was bigger and joyful, all they saw was fat, because that's all people gonna see is fat.
0: During a recent stop on the Jason Lee Show, the Grammy winner explained that while she lost weight to combat joint and back pain from performing, she realized her hardcore brand was never her size, but rather her pure joy, which is what originally captured everyone's attention in the first place.
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13: And here's Clark with the weather. 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
13: Gross.
14: 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Now here's Dave with sports.
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I play cousins. That was Music Soul Child with a buddy. 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John B., it's going to be a grown and sexy night. 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I'm going to want to know who you taking, what y'all wearing. 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I've got Monica up next. It's magic.

0: Dear Advice from the Couch, I need prayer big time. I need a lawyer and possibly a church transfer. My three-year-old daughter belongs to my pastor. Oh. We were messing around for 4 years, and when I got pregnant, he was single, but insisted we keep everything secret to avoid church drama. He was there when she was born, paid bills, and played daddy. 4 months later, he married an older, richer church member. Now, he claims her dying husband asked him to marry her so she wouldn't be alone. Now, he's playing husband of the year while treating our daughter like a stranger. But hold on, it gets worse. Somebody posted him in a Facebook group called Bag Lady, claiming he did the same thing to her. Then 4 more women came forward claiming they have his children too. One even claimed she brought him a car, but he made her put it in the church's name for a tax write-off. His family is very prominent, but apparently they barely fool with him. Meanwhile, my daughter looks just like him, and I'm sitting in this congregation every Sunday watching him preach about honesty and family. JK, should I expose the whole holy mess, confront his wife, or just take him to court? Because I'm tired of being his secret blessing while he's everybody else's spiritual father. Okay, play cousin. So I could lie to y'all. I could really lie. I got nothing right now. I got nothing. One of the things that stuck out to me was, one, y'all were in the group Bag Lady. Two, it's a lot of women coming forward. And this older woman, I need more details because really? So here's what I need from you. I'm going to play that letter again when we come back. But I want your thoughts. I want your honest thoughts and opinions. You can call me, 502-795-1013. And if you want to get on air and express your thoughts, concerns, or, you know, opinions, I got you. If you want to text me, you can do that. And you can also send me an audio text, and I'll play it on air if you like. But this is some messy, messy, messy stuff. It's messy times 20. Who? He's got 4 kids? 6 kids. 6 kids. And a car. And he got a car. It's in the church's name. A lot of mess going on here. All right. When we come back, we're going to talk about this more. And don't forget, I'm giving tickets away later. And I'm plugging you in. I know you're hearing these keywords. Ricky Smiley, he is trying to put $1,000 in your pocket. He is doing that every day. He's doing it all month. And we're going to talk about how you can win it. It's real simple. It's just a matter of texting something. Just texting one word. When we come back, we're talking. It's magic.
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5: Yeah, rewind, you know it.
6: Several issues around town causing some slowdowns. Dixie Highway at Gaggle Avenue. Careful through there. Got some slowdowns because of that accident scene. Debris in the two left lanes of Waterset Expressway right at 3rd Street. It is too causing a minor slowdown. So give yourself that extra time. And obviously 65 northbound and southbound in between the river as you make your way down to Waterson. Still extremely slow because of the construction zone. I'm Andy Bass with 502 Traffic.
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All right, Play Cousins, we're kicking off our 4 p.m. hour. T.I. said, why you wanna? Well, I want to do some things this hour. You know, I got to cover these tickets. We got to give them away. Got to handle this Jombies in the City, October the 30th, and I got your way in. Now, I got a couple of very special shout-outs. We want to say happy birthday to Antoinette Griffin. Enjoy every moment of your day. And I've got a shout-out to someone who said he is the king of smoking barbecue, Mr. Eric Wells. Enjoy every moment of your day. You know, you're blessed to have another spin around the earth, so enjoy it. Do something nice.

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Now, when we come back, who are we going to talk about this letter? I told y'all it was going to be over the top. It's a lot going on. So if you want to weigh in on it, 502-795-1013, I'd love to hear your thoughts because they need help. And right now, I got nothing. I got nothing at all. We come back. We talking. 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

0: Dear Advice from the Couch, I need prayer big time. I need a lawyer and possibly a church transfer. My three-year-old daughter belongs to my pastor. We were messing around for 4 years, and when I got pregnant, he was single, but insisted we keep everything secret to avoid church drama. He was there when she was born, paid bills, and played daddy. 4 months later, he married an older, richer church member. Now, he claims her dying husband asked him to marry her so she wouldn't be alone. Now he's playing husband of the year while treating our daughter like a stranger. But hold on, it gets worse. Somebody posted him in a Facebook group called Bag Lady, claiming he did the same thing to her. Then 4 more women came forward claiming they have his children too. One even claimed she brought him a car, but he made her put it in the church's name for a tax write-off. His family is very prominent, but apparently they barely fool with him. Meanwhile, my daughter looks just like him, and I'm sitting in this congregation every Sunday watching him preach about honesty and family. JK, should I expose the whole holy mess, confront his wife, or just take him to court? Because I'm tired of being his secret blessing while he's everybody else's spiritual father. Okay, again, I got nothing, but I just hung up the phone. Now, the person wanted to stay anonymous, and we talked for a while, but they didn't want to record, but we decided we're going to call her Estelle. So Estelle said, first, honey, you need to pack up and leave. She said the entire situation is messy and nothing's going to get better. It's not going to change. As a matter of fact, it'll get worse as your child gets older. And the fact that he had someone put a car in the church's name just screams all kind of money issues. And you don't want to be wrapped up in anything illegal. She's like, he has no morals. He has no boundaries. And no telling what else he's done. You're going to keep finding out things. So Estelle, and I agree with Estelle on this one. Baby, pack your stuff and leave. Just go away. Get a lawyer. Let them handle any child issues. But get away. Leave that church. Do not go back. Do not go back. Leave and go find your peace. This situation is so messy, and it's going to get worse. And if it's hit groups like Bag Lady and stuff, you are about to see even more stuff. So please, just exit stage left and just don't look back, boo. Don't look back. Get a lawyer and let them handle anything legal, and you keep running forward. Don't walk. Run. Grab your baby and run. So I want to hear from you guys, because this letter, I told you, I really don't have nothing other than that, because right now, it's just so much going on, and I will not lie to y'all. I could, but I won't. Yes, I got on social media. Yes, I found the group Bag Lady. And yes, I searched to see if I could find the post, but I couldn't. But here's the thing. That don't mean it ain't there. Y'all might want to search. If you got thoughts, opinions, if you want to get on air, 502-795-1013. I'm happy to put you on, let you have your say. If you want to send a text, or you can even send me an audio text, and I'll play it on air. And of course, you can stay anonymous. I got you. Because with this kind of mess, I don't think I'd want nobody to know I had anything to say about it anyway. All right, I got these tickets to give away when we come back. So I'm going to start dropping hints. And of course, John B., October the 30th. I'm trying to put you in there. I'm trying to see you there, because it's the show you don't want to miss. I want you to stay locked in. We're still inside this 4 o'clock hour right here on Magic 101.3.
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4: 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It's your guy, Guy Tory. And I'm going to tell you right now, Shay K, ooh, Shay K.

0: But the rap, no doubt. Yeah. Play on, play it. Play on, play it. Play on, play on, play on. Play on. Cause I like it. I like it. No biggity, no doubt. Yeah. Black Street Productions. We out, we out, ride. We out, we out. We out.
1: All right, Play Cousins, John B's in the city October 30th, Mercury Ballroom. It's going down. He's bringing his classic hits. And I heard he's got some new stuff. So it's going to be a night to remember. And I want to make sure that I'm sending you. I need to send a Play Cousin. You're going to get a pair of tickets. So, yes, I'm going to ask you, who you taking? Because I'm nosy like that. And you ain't got to tell me, but I'm definitely going to ask. So I said, let me just drop a hint right now. I'm going to turn this music down. And I can't give you the whole hint. I can't do it. I can't make it that easy. But I can give you this. That's all I can give you right now. Stay locked in, because when we come back, we're going to give some tickets away. Let that marinate. It's magic.

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0: That's it. That's it. Keep it right there. Ronnie G. Yes, sir. Yeah, Slick Rick. Feel good, don't it?
1: Let's go ahead and turn this into a party.

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All right, Play Cousins, it is time to give some tickets away. So John B, he's coming to the city October the 30th. Now, one of the things we wanted to make sure that we provide is some, you know, good entertainment. I told you, we like to keep you booked and busy. That's my goal. So when I see shows like this, I'm like, oh, yeah, my Play Cousins, they need to come outside. They need to come and have a good time because it's for the grown folks. This is one of those shows, you know, you bring your boo, bring your new boo, find you a boo. You got a little time, a little bit of time. But come to have a good time, positive energy. And it's just early enough that when you go to the show, when it's over, you can go somewhere else.

0: You want me to cute? Why not? Matter of fact, if you go somewhere else, go holler at my folks at The Groove because they got food and everything you need. They got a good time. So let's get into how we're doing these tickets. So I'm about to play you a clip. This clip is from a classic black sitcom. A classic black sitcom. And when I say classic, I mean it has a lot of play space, a lot of play time. I believe it grossed like $1 billion, according to some of the reports. Now, I haven't been able to verify, but that's what I had heard, okay? So here's your hint. I'm looking for texter number 8. Texter 8, tell me what theme song is that? What show is that the theme song of? Texter 8, 502-795-1013. Text me. Whose song is that? And then text your name and number so I can call and text you back. Let me play it one more time because, you know, I'm fair like it. Right, text 8-502-795-1013. Tell me whose theme song is that? And if you're right, I'm sending you to see John B. It's Magic.
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3: In the mix, baby.
4: Several issues around town causing some slowdowns. Dixie Highway at Gaggle Avenue. Careful through there. Got some slowdowns because of that accident scene. Debris in the two left lanes of Waterset Expressway right at 3rd Street. It is, too, causing a minor slowdown. So give yourself that extra time. And obviously 65 northbound and southbound in between the river as you make your way down to Waterson. Still extremely slow because of the construction zone. I'm Andy Bass with 502 Traffic.
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4: It's Tony Stark, a.k.a. the Mixtape Iron Man, a.k.a. Mr. Ray's Tees, a.k.a. the Reebok King. DJ Slick is mixing live.

0: All right, play cousins. DJ Slick wrapped up the 5 o'clock ride out on this Throwback Thursday. Make sure you set that alarm, set that reminder, 5 o'clock. It's all about DJ Slick. I get out of the way. Now, got an update. Story started. Well, let me just say this. It's one of those stories that impacts a lot of people, so I want to make sure I just kind of, you know, did a quick update. But the full articles, you can find them on our media sponsor, our media partners, Wave 3. Go to their website and check it out. So Governor Andy Beshear, he's calling on the federal government for help after more than 80,000 Kentuckians lost their SNAP food benefits over the past year. Now, the state data shows children and seniors are getting hit the hardest, and a lot of local charities and food banks are saying that their shelves are empty every day. At the end of the day, it's gone. So, and I just want to make you aware, and of course, if you're able to donate and support some of these food pantries or the nonprofits, please do so, because food is food. Everyone needs food. Let's stick together. Let's have each other's back, okay? I wanted to put that in there. Now, tonight, I don't know what you got planned. What you doing? You don't know yet? Don't worry. I got you. So, my people over at The Groove Sports Bar and Lounge, I want you to go over there, get you some Groove Fries. Make sure you tell them Shay Kay said. I don't know what goes on with them Groove Fries, but they groovy. So, their address is 434 West Market Street. Pull up on them. It's Thursday. There's always something going on. Great DJs, great vibes. Just go and have a good time. You don't have to get all fancified. No, you can go looking cute and casual. Just go and have a good time. And I don't know, I might pop in there tonight because, well, they're my people. Make sure you check them out. And, of course, if you take pictures in the Groove, go and post them and tag me in Magic. And I want to see what y'all out there doing. I want to see what you're looking like. All right, I got to get us into more music. When we come back, still got to talk about this advice letter. It's a whole lot. It's just a lot. That's all I got right now. Of course, you can weigh in 502-795-1013. 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That whole situation is just diabolical. 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

0: Dear advice from the couch. I need prayer big time. I need a lawyer and possibly a church transfer. My 3-year-old daughter belongs to my pastor. Oh, we were messing around for 4 years, and when I got pregnant, he was single, but insisted we keep everything secret to avoid church drama. He was there when she was born, paid bills, and played daddy. 4 months later, he married an older, richer church member. Now, he claims her dying husband asked him to marry her so she wouldn't be alone. Now, he's playing husband of the year while treating our daughter like a stranger. But hold on, it gets worse. Somebody posted him in a Facebook group called Bag Lady, claiming he did the same thing to her. Then 4 more women came forward claiming they have his children too. One even claimed she brought him a car, but he made her put it in the church's name for a tax write-off. His family is very prominent, but apparently they barely fool with him. Meanwhile, my daughter looks just like him, and I'm sitting in this congregation every Sunday watching him preach about honesty and family. JK, should I expose the whole holy mess, confront his wife, or just take him to court? Because I'm tired of being his secret blessing while he's everybody else's spiritual father.
1: My cousin, this is Trisha, and this is my thoughts. Warren, he has to be exposed because this will continue to happen if he's not exposed. That's why men cheat. So many men cheat. Okay, even though this was not cheating per se, so many men cheat. Because there's so many women that are allowing them to and that cheat with them. Again, understand that she was not cheating with them, but still, not speaking up, not saying anything is allowing him to continue this cycle. We have to put a stop to it. Otherwise, he's just going to keep on doing it. I would absolutely leave that church. There's no way I can sit in a pulpit, a church, and listen to somebody who's in the pulpit preaching to me. And I know they're lying. I know that their character is not matching up with who they are portraying to be. So, you know, that's just a given. There's so many other churches that you could go to. I would never want to sit there and listen to somebody who I know is doing these things. But I would say absolutely expose him. Expose him so people know who this is. And so what if it ruins his family and whoever else? It needs to ruin him because it needs to put a stop to it so he does not continue on and, you know, keep on hurting other people. That's 6 babies out here. That's crazy to me. I say absolutely expose him. Good day.
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6: Yeah, rewind, you know it.
7: Heavy rush hour delays exist throughout all of Louisville. We are dealing with an accident on the southbound side of 65 right at 841. That's got heavy delays on the approach pretty much anywhere from Waterston Expressway as you make your way down the Snyder. So give yourself that extra time to work your way through that. And speaking of the Waterston Expressway, got a couple of problems on the westbound side right on the approach to 65. Watch out for that. I'm Andy Bass with 502 Traffic.
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0: iPlay Cousins just slid into our 6 p.m. hour. Listen, got a shout out yesterday's winner. John B's going to see Miss Tammy in the building. Congratulations, and I appreciate you listening and playing and winning. Don't worry, we're going to talk about today's winner before the show's up. I got y'all. I never forget a winner. So make sure that you're tuned in. Also, rest of the week, well, that's tomorrow. 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Matter of fact, when you're over there on Facebook, I want you to follow this page, Online Magic 1013. And then check out the Ricky Smiley Morning Show, the update. I just put it up there. Stephanie Mills, she called Lady Gaga a culture vulture, and I want y'all to read it and watch, because she held nothing back. When we come back, we got stuff to talk about. It's Magic.
1: 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Here we go.

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I'm the man from the big B.A. Won't you come play around my way? And listen to what I got to say. Timberland. Don't you know I am the man? Rock shows here in Japan. Have people shaking my hand.

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0: Dear advice from the couch. I need prayer big time. I need a lawyer and possibly a church transfer. My 3-year-old daughter belongs to my pastor. We were messing around for 4 years, and when I got pregnant, he was single, but insisted we keep everything secret to avoid church drama. He was there when she was born, paid bills, and played daddy. 4 months later, he married an older, richer church member. Now, he claims her dying husband asked him to marry her so she wouldn't be alone. Now, he's playing husband of the year while treating our daughter like a stranger. But hold on, it gets worse. Somebody posted him in a Facebook group called Bag Lady, claiming he did the same thing to her. Then 4 more women came forward claiming they have his children too. One even claimed she brought him a car, but he made her put it in the church's name for a tax write-off. His family is very prominent, but apparently they barely fool with him. Meanwhile, my daughter looks just like him, and I'm sitting in this congregation every Sunday watching him preach about honesty and family. JK, should I expose the whole holy mess, confront his wife, or just take him to court? Because I'm tired of being his secret blessing while he's everybody else's spiritual father. All right, so young play cousin, a girl like me, I've got some thoughts. I thought about it for a while, and here's what I want to say. First off, this situation will never, ever, ever, ever get better. And that's just what it is. So the best thing you can do is put you and your baby first. He's going to continue to do whatever he's doing, obviously, because he does it without caring. And it's probably many more women. So what you need to do is leave that church. There's plenty of churches. I agree with Trisha when she called earlier. There are plenty of churches. Leave that church. You probably got to cut a lot of them folks. Cut them off, because they're okay with the mess, probably. They probably just don't care. And they're not the folks you want to heal around. Make sure that you put yourself on a path for your happiness and your baby's happiness. Now, of course, that's her dad. You don't want to cut him out of her life. But what you want to do is let your attorney handle. Because you want to be able to heal. You don't want to have to keep going back and back and looking backwards. It's too much going on. And it's so much going on. You're going to have to protect your mental health, your physical health, your stress level. Because, again, that's a lot of stuff. And do you really want to be in that? Do you really? Just reading your letter, I can tell that you are distraught, and rightly so. And this is going to get worse. It's going to snowball. And guess what? You have to deal with it. He's not there. It's going to all be on you. And so while you're hurting, your baby's going to see you hurting, and it's going to be a continuous cycle. That's my thoughts. Of course, we still got some time because show's not over. If you want to, you know, give your thoughts or opinions, call. You can send me an audio text. I'll play it on air. And of course, we can carry this into tomorrow. It doesn't stop just when the show stops. You can still send me your thoughts. I'll make time for it because, woo, this was a lot. Now, I got to shout out today's winner. I want to shout out. Let me see. Let me go through. Shout out Miss Trinita Thomas. You're my winner for today. Check your text messages. You're going to see John B. October 30th. Mercury Ballroom, courtesy of Magic 101.3. When we come back, we're still inside our last hour, our 6 o'clock hour, and we still got business to handle. So you know what that means. Stick around. It ain't over. It's Magic.
1: 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Maxwell,
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1: 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Throwbacks like Earth, Wind, and Fire. Jodeci.
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All right, Play Cousins, don't forget October 30th. John B. is definitely the move that night. Mercury Ballroom. This one's for the grown folks. 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But then, you know, make plans because it is a nice night. If this happens to be y'all date night or first date, I mean, this would be a nice first date. You know, do a little dinner, a little appetizer. Go to the show. Have a good time. And, of course, my people at the Groove, pull up on them because we're going to continue to party there. I'm going to have a good time at night. I'm trying to get you in there as well. Now, when we come back, we got to wrap up the show, but it's not over. It's not over. We still got a little bit of time. I ain't left yet. And don't forget, when I'm done, you know who shows up. You know who gets the mic. One and only Hurley Robinson. The Quiet Storm, it goes down in the Quiet Storm. They be quiet storming. I'm back in a few. It's Magic.

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0: 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Yeah, Slick Rick. 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

0: All right, Play Cousins, time for me to slide out. I know the weather's been a little sketchy. I'm not sure what the weekend's going to be like. I need to check that out. But, you know, if it's beautiful, make sure you check out some of these free events I'm always telling you about. But if it's not, you got to stay home. Nothing wrong with that. You know, take some time for yourself. Now, here's a challenge for you. And really, I'm talking to myself, not y'all. If you haven't flipped your closet, flip that closet. And I got to confess, and I do not need your judgment. I haven't flipped my closet. I'm talking, I got sandals and sundresses. If you see me out in sandals and sundresses and a winter coat, mind your business. But I had to go on a certain site, wasn't a lot, and order myself like 5 or 6 little, you know, little track suits or something, because I ain't flipped my closet and it's cold and I don't want to be judged for wearing summer clothes. And I know that's bad, but this week I'm going to make some time. I'm going to make some time and flip that closet, because what y'all not gonna do is see me out here wearing some summer shorts and a tank top, so y'all can be like, something's wrong with her, something done happened. I'm just saying, that's my goals. So I gotta go, and you know the new thing we've been doing, that prompt we've got, so we can get to know ourselves. Today's prompt, and this one I think gets some good answers, and these are for you. You don't have to talk to anybody about it, but you can. The one thing that I never take seriously is fill in the blank. Fill in the blank, because there's always something that you don't take seriously. Probably a bunch of things, but, you know, just pick one or two. Your business. All right, I got to go, but you know what we do? Come on, y'all. It's our tradition. I need you to go out and do something good somewhere. Be safe out here. If it's rainy, make sure you got your umbrella, your poncho, your coat, whatever, your hoodie. I don't want y'all getting rained on. Make sure you check on your neighbors, elderly and disabled, just to make sure they have what they need. I'm back tomorrow, too. In the meantime, I want you to stick around, because the homie, Herlin, he's got you for the quiet storm. It's magic.
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2: This is Dr. Eric A. Johnson, pastor of Greater Galilee Church, with Give Me a Minute. 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We face a defining moment. Will we pray or will we throw in the towel?

0: Jesus anticipated our struggle in Luke 18:1. 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

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Now keep in mind that I'm an artist and I'm sensitive about my shit. 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Brothers, y'all all right? Okay. 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
1: Sweetheart, I've been trying so hard to get over you. I just simply can't. 'Cause the love we shared through the years meant so much to me. All I'm looking for is just a serious relationship, somebody I can hold all my life. Why don't you give me that commitment?